0: More music and less talk. 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Never going to give you up. That always sets the right tone for the day. Hello, it's Ty Frost. And the song next from an artist who is going to be front and centre in about 6.5 weeks on the grounds of the MCG with a packed house and a big TV audience watching. I got Kylie for you next at Smooth.
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0: Hoping all these feel-good songs is helping kick off your Tuesday workday here at Smooth FM. Love doing it for you. You're with Ty Frost. 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
2: Adelaide's traffic on Smooth.
3: G'day there, cruiser in Fitzroy attending a crash on Prospect Road in Fitzroy Terrace. Delays in both directions. Elsewhere, trucks rolled in Windsor, Port Wakefield Road between Wildhorse Plains Road and Seconds Road. Crews also attending there for good measure. Road plates remain in use following works through Jepps Cross, Grand Junction Road near Main North Road. Speed at 40 in both directions. See any dramas or delays? Call the traffic hotline direct, 1300 595 937. That's the latest traffic on Smooth FM Adelaide.
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4: With your 10 o'clock news headlines, good morning, I'm Emma Duxbury. The Reserve Bank is expected to keep interest rates on hold when it hands down its latest decision this afternoon. Most experts are tipping the cash rate will remain steady at 4.35%. Speaking on today, Finance Minister Katie Gallagher is rejecting suggestions the government is too focused on tax changes and not on driving down government spending.
5: And in every budget, we have found savings to either to return to budget so that we have lower debt or to, reallocate across the budget.
4: There are delays to interstate flights at Sydney Airport this morning due to strong winds. Several flights from Melbourne have already been cancelled. Travellers are being urged to check their flight details with their airline before heading to airports. The corporate watchdog has found major car insurers are using sneaky tactics to squeeze more money out of customers. ASIC investigated 8 major brands, which account for 72% of the market, finding all of them failed to adequately explain in quote and renewal documents why their premiums had increased. One of the big issues is insurers exploiting customer loyalty and failing to automatically offer the best premium available on renewal. Rescue efforts are continuing in Colombia following a powerful earthquake that's leveled dozens of buildings. More than 100 people have been confirmed dead as specialist teams comb through debris for survivors. New research has found the majority of Aussies want more control over what they see in their social media feeds. 71% of us want the government to step in and mandate an opt-in feature for social media algorithms. And it's Census Day. Every household in the country will have to complete the paperwork by tonight. The Bureau of Statistics will then use the data to learn about how we live our lives to better determine government funding allocations and required services. Updating sport, Geelong will submit its response to the AFL's Please Explain for the handling of the concussion waiver scandal this afternoon. The league has sent a final warning memo to all club chief executives in the hope of avoiding more cases. Beau Webster and Cam Green have trained in the slips ahead of Australia's series opener against Bangladesh starting on Thursday. And the fallout from FIFA's plot to privatise the World Cup continues. The European, North American and Asian confederations have co-signed an open letter accusing FIFA of a fundamental breach of trust and deception.
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4: Showers increasing today, heading for tops of 16 degrees. Showers easing tomorrow with highs of 15. A shower or two Thursday with possible falls Friday. And that's the latest on Smooth.
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0: Anastasia, I'm out of love at Smooth FM with more music and less talk. Hello, it's Ty Frost. Won't be long until you're doing some spring cleaning. 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More feel good lined up for you next at Smooth FM. 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

0: 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It's Smooth FM with more music and less talk. 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And also that gorgeous harmony with Kenny and Dolly as well. Dave Dobbin with Herbs. It's always a good one to sing along to. Slice of Heaven. Last hour of a Tuesday morning, and we're going to do it together with more feel good at Smooth FM.
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3: Adelaide's traffic on Smooth.
4: We've got a truck rollover in Windsor on Port Wakefield Road with one northbound lane closed on the approach to Gilberts Road. In Lewiston, Barker Road is closed in both directions due to flooding between Gawler River Road and Robertson's Road. In Grange, a collision on Grange Road near Frederick Road. And in Salisbury East, a crash being cleared on Bridge Road heading inbound at Windvale Road. See any dramas or delays, call the traffic hotline direct 1300 595 937. That's the latest traffic on Smooth FM Adelaide.
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5: Good morning, I'm Maham Kashani. Mortgage holders are facing a nervous wait as the Reserve Bank prepares to announce its latest interest rate move this afternoon. Most economists believe the RBA will keep rates steady at 4.35%. That's despite prior warnings from Governor Michelle Bullock that further rate hikes are needed this year to bring down soaring inflation. The PM has held talks with opposition leader Angus Taylor to try and reach a compromise on various policy issues. Anthony Albanese and Mr. Taylor have struck a deal to reduce the ballooning cost of the NDIS. Work is also being done to reach agreement on gambling reforms and a proposed levy on tech companies to fund local journalism. A new survey has found the aged care sector is struggling with chronic understaffing despite new funding commitments from the federal government. Almost half of the workers surveyed say they don't have enough time to deliver care, while 2 in 5 find staff ratios inadequate. A national emergency has been declared in Colombia after a deadly 7.4 magnitude earthquake hit the country's west. At least 111 people have been killed and dozens more injured. A major operation is underway to find survivors trapped under the rubble of collapsed buildings. And Census Day is here. Millions of Aussie households are being asked to fill out a 66-question survey by tonight to help provide the Bureau of Stats with a snapshot of Australia's population and the economy. The information helps the government make decisions about things like healthcare, transport and infrastructure. Participation is compulsory, with authorities warning of hefty fines for those who don't take part. Updating sport. The Cats will today respond to the AFL's Please Explain letter over a secret concussion deal with player Jake Colajasny. The club has held crisis talks to work out its response to the league amid speculation over the futures of Geelong CEO Steve Hocking and league chairman Craig Drummond. And pressure continues to rise on FIFA president Gianni Infantino to resign after his failed bid to sell the World Cup. Several soccer governing bodies, including UEFA, have penned an open letter saying the proposal was a fundamental breach of trust.
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5: 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Showers easing tomorrow, 15. A shower or two Thursday, cloudy with a chance of showers Friday. And that's the latest on Smooth.
6: G'day, it's Ty. 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

0: She'll be back in Australia in October. That is the delightful Olivia Dean for you at Smooth FM and Baby Steps. Hello, it's Ty Frost. Good to have you here. Nearly time for lunch. Let's get there. With some Fleetwood Mac lined up for you. And the brilliance of Prince, 1999. You get to enjoy that before midday here at Smooth FM.
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0: 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Maybe the smart speaker is how you listen. I mean, there's so many different ways. You could have a digital radio. You're listening via that. Thank you. It is Ty Frost here at Smooth FM. Let's get into a Tuesday afternoon together next.
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2: I'm Roz. 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When we first moved in together, obviously it was renting. 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
2: 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Like, this is our forever home. I mean, it's taken us 50 years to get here, but this is it.
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20: Adelaide's traffic on Smooth.
21: We've got a truck rollover in Windsor on Port Wakefield Road with one northbound lane closed in Lewiston. Barker Road is closed in both directions due to flooding between Gawler River Road and Robertson's Road. In Grange, a collision on Grange Road near Frederick Road and emergency works in Kilkenny on David Terrace near Torrens Road. See any dramas or delays, call the traffic hotline direct on 1300 595 937. That's the latest traffic on Smooth FM Adelaide.
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21: Brick Road and emergency works in Kilkenny on David Terrace near Torrens Road. See any dramas or delays, call the traffic hotline direct on 1300 595 937. That's the latest traffic on

0: give him more time to consult with the business community. Newly released texts reveal America's former top doctor privately raised concerns about COVID vaccines and pregnancy as far back as 2021. The texts, released as part of a Senate inquiry, reveal Anthony Fauci said reactions to a second dose could theoretically be linked to first trimester miscarriage, despite publicly saying there were no major safety red flags at the time. Great news for the Great Barrier Reef, with long-term monitoring revealing it's bounced back from a recent mass bleaching event. The Australian Institute of Marine Science has found coral cover has rebounded to near record levels across all three regions. And Demi Lovato is making a return to the screen, Disney revealing the singer will reprise her iconic role as Michi Torres in Camp Rock 3, almost two decades after the first instalment premiered. Updating sport, and Australia's test cricket team isn't underestimating Bangladesh ahead of Thursday's first test in Darwin. Despite the tourists' disastrous warm-up match, Bangladesh was rolled for just 54 in its second innings, losing to a Cricket Australia 11 by an innings and 38 runs. Opening batter Travis Head says players don't always get up for tour matches.
1: I've played in some pretty poor ones over the years as well, and they're always a challenge because you've got your mind probably elsewhere, in most sense.
0: And former NBA star Ben Simmons has paid his own way to be part of a camp for the Boomers ahead of next year's Olympic Games in LA. The three-time All-Star hasn't played for Australia in 13 years, repeatedly withdrawing from Olympic and World Cup squads.
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0: Showers developing later today, temperatures dropping to 8 degrees tonight, showers easing tomorrow with a top of 15. Looking further ahead, a shower or two on Thursday and Friday. And that's the latest on Smooth.
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0: Lots of feel good there at Smooth FM with Robbie Williams, rock DJ, a bit of Donna Summer. She works hard for the money. And I do adore that collaboration with Janet Jackson and Luther Vandross. Just joyful. The best things in life are free. Fantastic. Thank you very much for choosing Smooth to listen to. Back in a tick with my Tika, I feel the earth move. That's Smooth.
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0: 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The Feel Good Work Day keeps rolling on for you. And Simon Diaz is going to keep you company for the next bit. He's going to get you singing along to songs like the Jacksons. Can you feel it? Oh, that's got a fantastic vibe. Enjoy Simon's company, then Byron Webb. And of course, tonight from 9 o'clock, Mr. Cameron Daddo. 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
11: Adelaide's traffic on Smooth. In Grange, a collision on Grange Road near Frederick Road, a truck rollover in Windsor on Port Wakefield Road with one northbound lane closed on the approach to Gilberts Road. In Lewiston, Barker Road closed in both directions due to flooding between Gawler River Road and Robertson's Road, and emergency works in Kilkenny on David Terrace near Torrens Road. See any dramas or delays, call the traffic hotline direct on 1300 595 937. That's the latest traffic on Smooth FM Adelaide.
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12: Good afternoon, I'm Heidi Tiltons. Australia will now follow New Zealand, vaccinating endangered

0: priority species, so we've been working very closely with them.
1: The national bird flu toll currently stands at 231. One Nation is planning to introduce its migration bill into federal parliament, banning the return of foreign fighters, even if they're Australian citizens. The minor party would also tighten the eligibility criteria for working and student visas. The opposition's John O'Dunham's told News 24 the One Nation plan is worth considering.
2: We want to shut the door on terrorists. We've been trying for years to do this. This government have failed us as a country. So, you know, if One Nation have got a bill on the table, let's look at it, let's get it through if it works, and let's protect Australians.
1: Victoria's Premier has pushed back the start date for work from home from September 1 until July next year. The bill was to be debated later this week, but has now been removed from the parliamentary agenda. The death toll from a powerful earthquake in Colombia is expected to rise as crews desperately search for survivors. So far, more than 100 people have been confirmed dead, with hundreds of buildings damaged and many people trapped under the rubble. And Ariana Grande is part of a very exclusive group, the superstar becoming just the fourth female artist in history to chart 100 songs on the Billboard 100. She currently occupies two spots inside the top five. Updating sport, and the AFL has sent a league-wide memo to all club chief executives in hopes to avoid more instances of Geelong's concussion waiver scandal. The Cats are due to submit their response to the league's Please Explain today. Broncos lock Patrick Carrigan and Cowboys forward Reuben Cotter will both face the NRL judiciary tonight in a bid to free themselves of fines. And the WNBA is still yet to address the move of some former NBA stars planning to nominate for the draft. They will enter for selection, citing the current eligibility guidelines or lack thereof for transgender women players.
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1: Showers developing later today, temperatures dropping to 8 degrees tonight, showers easing tomorrow with a top of 15. Looking further ahead, a shower or two on Thursday and Friday. And that's the latest on Smooth.
4: We're going to do it. Yes, we are. We're going to do a flash dance this hour. Hello, Simon Diaz here with another 60 minutes of feel-good tunes. 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

0: Bachelor Girl, Buses and Trains. Feels good on Smooth. Nice little transport system there with Stevie Winwood and the Jacksons. Can you feel it? I think we're feeling good all Tuesday afternoon. It's Simon Diggaz here. Thank you very much for listening. Maybe you're streaming us through the Smooth Player app. Don't forget to check in on the Smooth Player app. You can win some great prizes there as well. All right, we're going to move like Jagger very soon. Let's go to the Smooth Movies next with John Parr.
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0: 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Sounds good, doesn't it? 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Let's repeat that, all right, after our 2 o'clock Smooth News update, and we'll check the roads across our great city next.
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4: In Pentfield Gardens, we've got a crash on the north-south motorway heading south just past Pentfield Road. A collision in Vale Park on North East Road at Hampstead Road. A truck rollover in Windsor on Port Wakefield Road with one northbound lane closed on the approach to Gilberts Road. In Lewiston, Baker Road is closed in both directions due to flooding between Gawler River Road and Robertson's Road. See any dramas or delays, call the traffic hotline direct on 1300 595 937. That's the latest traffic on Smooth FM Adelaide.
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5: Good afternoon, I'm Heidi Tiltons. Police and Border Force have reportedly raided the nation's largest independent petrol operator over the alleged supply and distribution of illegal tobacco. According to News Corp, law enforcement agencies have targeted Metro-branded service stations across New South Wales, Victoria, Queensland and South Australia. The Coalition says it isn't worried about public perception by working with One Nation on its migration bill. The proposal would ban foreign fighters from Syria from coming back to Australia, even if they're citizens, as well as tightening the criteria for working in student visas. Nationals leader Matt Canavan says there are a number of policies he's working through with the crossbench.
6: We've indicated, I know Angus has indicated, to Senator Hanson, we're happy to work with her on her bill this week. I'm happy to work with David Pocock on this issue. It's a matter of getting things fixed, not worrying about how people perceive me.
5: The Housing Industry Association is worried tonight census data will be used by governments to argue against the need for new homes. Anyone who isn't at home tonight because of work or holidays will have their house marked as unoccupied, which the HIA says usually accounts for a million homes incorrectly marked as vacant. Australia will follow New Zealand and vaccinate endangered wildlife in captivity against H5 bird flu. 231 cases of bird flu have so far been recorded across Australia, with the majority of cases in South Australia. Australia's corporate watchdog has placed the country's car insurance companies on notice. An ASIC review has found premiums have soared far beyond inflation in the past year. And it's been revealed Donald Trump was secretly whisked off Air Force One in a catering truck after threats were made against him while in Turkey. Footage has emerged of last month's top secret operation, which saw the president leave the NATO summit on a military jet. Updating sport, and Sydney's announced veteran defender Jake Lloyd will play on next season. The 32-year-old has triggered a games-based contract extension.
7: Super stoked to be hanging around next year. And I guess when you get to this stage of your career, mate, sometimes these things can linger into the off-season. So it's obviously a great feeling to hit that now and really put all my attention into obviously finishing the home and away season really strongly and then looking forward to finals.
5: Peter Volandis isn't ruling out getting a third-place playoff up and running this season despite widespread backlash to the idea. The acting NRL chief says players would be given financial incentives to play in the fixtures in the lead-up to the grand final. And surfing legend Kelly Slater continues to turn back the clock at the Tahiti Pro. The 54-year-old knocked out Brazilian heavyweight Gabriel Medina in the second round.
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5: Showers developing later today, temperatures dropping to 8 degrees tonight, showers easing tomorrow with a top of 15. Looking further ahead, a shower or two on Thursday and Friday. And that's the latest on Smooth.
8: Got that big, beautiful sound of Berlin with Giorgio Moroder, a Top Gun anthem on the way. Some feel-good pressure with Queen and David Bowie. 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

0: Huge dance floor anthem from Gloria Gaynor. And yes, you will survive this Workday Tuesday. We'll make it better. Feel good tunes right here at Smooth FM. Thank you for listening. Simon Diaz here. Census night tonight too, by the way. All right, more music and Let's Talk continues. We're going to the movies again soon with Tay-Tay from Toy Story 5 and All Aboard That Freeway of Love or Tollway of Love next.
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0: 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Great sounds on Smooth FM, streaming the Feel Good through smart speakers right across our great city this afternoon. If you haven't got the app, grab it today, the Smooth Player, and you can take us with you wherever you go, even if you're stuck in the traffic. 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
1: Have you experienced the chilly bit of winter in Melbourne? 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
2: Adelaide's traffic on Smooth.
3: In Virginia, Penfield Road closed near Ranger Road with emergency works there. The same in Kilkenny. Emergency works on David Terrace at Kilkenny Road. Cavita Smash, Ball Wakefield Road, Churchill Road North. Otherwise, you'll find roadworks on Heaslip Road, Penfield Gardens. Ormond Road in Penfield, Cricketer Road, Findon, Salisbury Highway, Greenfields, and North East Road at Klemzig as well. See any dramas or delays, call the traffic hotline direct, 1300 595 937. That's the latest traffic on Smooth FM Adelaide.
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4: Good afternoon, I'm Heidi Tiltons. The Treasurer is welcoming the latest interest rates decision, with the RBA opting to keep the official cash rate on hold at 4.35%. Jim Chalmers telling Parliament Labor will continue to strengthen Australia's economy and ease cost of living pressures for Aussie families.
5: In June, Mr. Speaker, inflation fell again. That means that inflation has now moderated for 3 months in a row. But it is still higher than we'd like. There's still a lot of uncertainty going forward, and we know that people are still under pressure.
4: The Prime Minister has stopped short of apologising to his Japanese counterpart after a now infamous podcast appearance where he joked about her gift of melons. The issue has now been raised in Parliament after Japan's former ambassador labelled Anthony Albanese's gesture as insulting and ignorant. Mr. Albanese says Australia and Japan have never been closer.
6: Prime Minister Takeuchi is a friend of Australia and a friend of mine. Together we're focused on working together after three bilateral meetings to shape a free and open Indo-Pacific that is peaceful, stable and prosperous.
4: Police and Border Force officers have raided a number of metro petrol stations across Australia as part of a joint investigation into the illegal tobacco trade. Paperwork and devices have been seized for a number of stores across New South Wales, Queensland, Victoria and South Australia. The independent chain's owners and employees are not accused of being involved in illegal activity. Microsoft has issued a warning about a Russian-linked cyber attack compromising hotel Wi-Fi networks in several countries. The tech giant warns hackers used the breach to steal credentials and remotely hijack devices. And Jacob Elordi's star continues to rise. The Aussie actor is in talks to star alongside Scarlett Johansson in a new thriller called Scapegoat. Updating sport, and Sydney's Swans stalwart Jake Lloyd has decided to play on in 2027, his 15th season in the AFL. The 32-year-old has played 292 games since being drafted as a rookie in 2012. Broncos lock Patrick Carrigan and Cowboys forward Reuben Cottle both face the NRL judiciary tonight in a bid to free themselves of fines. And Wallabies lock Miles Amato-Sero has been suspended for 3 matches after being red carded for dangerous play against Japan. He'll miss Saturday's return clash with the Brave Blossoms and the upcoming test against Argentina.
2: Smooth weather.
4: A few showers about, temperatures dropping to 8 degrees tonight. Those showers easing tomorrow, though, heading for a top of 15. Looking further ahead, a shower or two on Thursday and Friday. 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
7: Thank you. I'm Brenton Raglis. Tonight, Tamika Chesser pleads not guilty to beheading her partner in Port Lincoln. What today's rate decision means for you. The SA kids dealing with a painful skin condition and why there's a delay to get them help. And an emotional Taylor Walker, how his family's responded to his retirement. Nine News, your news, night at 6 on 9 and on 9 Now.

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1: Yeah, definitely will with Elton John and Dua Lipa. What a great collab. But right now she's touring in November, Kim Wilde.
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0: You know it. When you hear ABBA, you're feeling good on Smooth FM with more music and less talk. A little Dancing Queen. We're in the 40K speed zone too, so let's check the roads. It's Simon here, back to more music and less talk real soon with Jenny from The Block. No, not Jenny from that TV show on the telly at the moment. Jennifer Lopez, some Wham! Fun and more.
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2: In Cavendish Smash on Port Wakefield Road at Churchill Road North, amidst your roadworks, Ranger Road, Virginia, also David Terrace, Kilkenny Road, Kilkenny. Otherwise, ongoing roadworks, Heaslip Road at Penfield Gardens, Railway Terrace, Mile End South, Crittenden Road, Findon, also the North-South Motorway at Parralowie, South Road at Halloran Hill and North East Road at Klemzig as well. See any dramas or delays? Call the traffic hotline direct, 1300 595 937. That's the latest traffic on Smooth FM Adelaide.
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0: Yeah, feels good on Smooth FM, almost 4 o'clock. You know, it's probably the best place to sing out loud. Let's start our little karaoke session for the drive home after 4 with more music and less talk on Smooth. Before that, though, traffic and news is next.
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9: Adelaide's traffic on Smooth.
10: In Virginia, Penfield Road closed to Ranger Road after emergency works there. In Paradise, the Spanish Darley Road, Gamo Road. Car v pedestrian on Greenhill Road, Glenburn Road, Hazelwood Park. Another accident in North Adelaide on O'Connell Street at Tint Street. Residual delays after a smash for Wakefield Road, Cavan. Also, emergency telecommunication works, David Terrace, Kilkenny Road at Kilkenny as well. See any dramas or delays? Call the traffic hotline direct.
9: Adelaide's traffic on Smooth.
10: In Virginia, Penfield Road closed to Ranger Road after emergency works there. In Paradise, the Spanish Darley Road, Gamo Road. Car v pedestrian on Greenhill Road, Glenburn Road, Hazelwood Park. Another accident.

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1: Good afternoon, I'm Heidi Tilfins. The boss of the Reserve Bank isn't ruling out further interest rate hikes after the RBA board opted to leave the official cash rate on hold at 4.35%. Governor Michelle Bullock has confirmed the decision was unanimous, but says the RBA will be keeping a close eye on inflation data ahead of its next meeting in September.
2: The board will raise interest rates further if that is what is required to bring inflation down in a timely way. Now, I understand this is a difficult period for some households. High inflation hurts all Australians, especially the most vulnerable, and that is why bringing inflation down is our priority.
1: Border forces confirm more than 100 service stations across six states have been raided in a joint operation targeting the sale of illicit tobacco and vapes. Officers zeroed in on Metro service stations today, but no employees or the chain's owners are accused of wrongdoing. Australians are being urged to log on and complete the compulsory 2026 census today or risk a hefty fine. Assistant Treasurer Daniel Molino telling Parliament, governments, businesses and community organisations will be using the data to make decisions that affect everyday Australians.
3: It helps us understand where new schools are needed, where our hospitals and health services need to grow, where transport infrastructure should be built, and what services communities will need into the future.
1: Great news for the Great Barrier Reef, with long-term monitoring revealing it's bounced back from a recent mass bleaching event. The Australian Institute of Marine Science has found coral cover has rebounded to near record levels across all three regions. And Demi Lovato is making a return to the screen. Disney's revealed the singer will reprise her iconic role as Michi Torres in Camp Rock 3, almost two decades after the first instalment premiered. Updating sport, and Australia's Test cricket team isn't underestimating Bangladesh ahead of Thursday's first test in Darwin. Despite the tourists' disastrous warm-up match, Bangladesh was rolled for just 54 in its second innings, losing to a Cricket Australia 11 by an innings and 38 runs. Opening batter Travis Head says players don't always get up for tour matches.
4: I've played in some pretty poor ones over the years as well, and they're always a challenge because you've got your mind probably elsewhere, in most sense.
1: And former NBA star Ben Simmons has paid his own way to be part of a camp for the Boomers ahead of next year's Olympic Games in LA. The three-time All-Star hasn't played for Australia in 13 years, repeatedly withdrawing from Olympic and World Cup squads.
0: Smooth weather.
1: A few showers about, temperatures dropping to 8 degrees tonight. Those showers easing tomorrow, though, heading for a top of 15. Looking further ahead, a shower or two on Thursday and Friday. 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
5: Thank you, I'm Brenton Raglis. Tonight, Tamika Chesser pleads not guilty to beheading her partner in Port Lincoln. What today's rate decision means for you. The SA kids dealing with a painful skin condition and why there's a delay to get them help. And an emotional Taylor Walker, how his family's responded to his retirement. Nine News, your news, night at 6 on 9 and on 9 Now.
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0: It is a great way to get home, a feel-good way to get home on Smooth FM. Thank you for listening with Alicia Keys, Fleetwood Mac, and Madonna with a Tuesday drive home prayer there, like a prayer. Well, a sea of red brake lights ahead of you. Let's find out what's happening traffic-wise. We're back with a big question from Hadaway. And how about some Smooth 80s fun from Cindy Lauper?
1: Adelaide's traffic on Smooth.
2: In Paradise, a smash on Tully Road at Gammo Road, another in Hazelwood Park, Greenhill Road, Glenburn Road, North Adelaide, a smash O'Connell Street, 10th Street, residual delays after an earlier smash Port Wakefield Road at Cavan, Mersey Roadworks 2 as Penfield closed near Ranger Road at Virginia, more Mersey Roadworks, David Terrace, Kilkenny, ongoing roadworks, Frost Road, Plimpton and Heathcliff Road at Penfield Gardens as well. Sandy Dramas, all delays, call the traffic hotline direct, 1300 595 937. That's the latest traffic on Smooth FM Adelaide.
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0: That's how we do a Workday Tuesday. 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
1: 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An SA reality TV star pleads not guilty to beheading her boyfriend. A peep later cheats death in a southern suburb smash and exclusive Jordan Dawson on dealing with grief in the pursuit of a premiership.
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3: In Oakden, smash on Sunholds Road near the TAFE campus, another at Walkerville, Northeast Road near the ABC, Paradise, a smash, Darley Road, Camaro Road, North Adelaide, a smash, O'Connell Street, 10th Street, Emergency Telecommunication Works, David Terrace, Kilkenny. Also, Emergency Works has Penfield Road closed at Ranger Road in Virginia. Ongoing roadworks to Heaslip Road, Penfield Gardens, Crichton Road, Findon, and Brighton Road at Somerton Park as well. See any dramas or delays? Call the traffic hotline direct, 1300 595 937. That's the latest traffic on Smooth FM Adelaide.
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4: Good afternoon, I'm Heidi Tiltons. Mortgage holders are breathing a sigh of relief with the Reserve Bank holding interest rates steady today. The official cash rate remains at 4.35% after today's meeting, but the RBA's governor admits the board will consider lifting interest rates if inflation doesn't begin to come down. One of the country's biggest banks is warning property prices could slump by as much as 15%. ANZ says interest rates, low levels of affordability and the federal government's property tax changes are behind the slump. Sydney and Melbourne are expected to see the biggest declines, but the Prime Minister has told Parliament his main goal is helping people enter the market.
5: I don't want to be a Prime Minister who leads a country that sees growing inequality, that sees the opportunity for people to get into their first home as being defined on whether mum or dad can help them.
4: Australia's largest independent service station chain is vowing to cooperate with police and border force after more than 100 outlets were raided across six states today. But Metro's owners reject any suggestion it knew of, permitted, profited from, or was in any way involved in the sale or supply of illicit tobacco. States and territories will start rolling out vaccinations against the H5 bird flu in the coming days. It will be administered to wildlife and species most vulnerable to the deadly virus. Federal Environment Minister Murray Watt says they'll prioritise birds in captivity as vaccinating wild birds poses a challenge.
6: It is difficult to vaccinate birds in the wild. It does take two vaccination doses to vaccinate birds, and it is difficult enough to catch wild birds once, let alone twice.
4: And Ariana Grande is now part of a very exclusive group, the superstar becoming just the fourth female artist in history to chart 100 songs on the Billboard 100. She shares the honour with Taylor Swift, Nicki Minaj and Beyoncé. Updating sport, and the AFL has sent a league-wide memo to all club chief executives in hopes to avoid more instances of Geelong's concussion waiver scandal. The Cats are due to submit their response to the league's Please Explain today. Broncos lock Patrick Carrigan and Cowboys forward Reuben Cotter will both face the NRL judiciary tonight in a bid to free themselves of fines. And the WNBA is still yet to address the move of some former NBA stars planning to nominate for the draft. They will enter for selection, citing the current eligibility guidelines or lack thereof for transgender women players.
2: Smooth weather.
4: A few showers about, temperatures dropping to 8 degrees tonight. Those showers easing tomorrow, though, heading for a top of 15. Looking further ahead, a shower or two on Thursday and Friday. Now let's see what's leading tonight's stories on Nine News.
7: Thank you. I'm Brenton Raglis. Tonight, Tamika Chesser pleads not guilty to beheading her partner in Port Lincoln. What today's rate decision means for you. The SA kids dealing with a painful skin condition and why there's a delay to get them help. And an emotional Taylor Walker, how his family's responded to his retirement. Nine News, your news, night at 6 on 9 and on 9 Now.
8: All right, well, here we go. Another chunk out of the week done. Another day closer to the weekend. I know, optimistic on a Tuesday, but still, I'll take it. Thanks for joining us, Byron Withian, to drive you home feeling good at Smooth FM. And we'll do that now with a great movie song to get us underway.
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0: It sounds so good, doesn't it? From TLC, it's Smooth FM, and I love playing Prince Kiss before that. What a great song. Thanks for joining Spiron with Ian as we drive you home on a Tuesday night. I know there are more cars on the road, so if you're in the traffic right at the moment, less people work at home on a Tuesday, I think. Let's go see how it looks for you. And if you are a captive for a little while longer, that great new song from Sienna Spiro on the way for you. It's My Homegrown next from John Farnham here at Smooth.
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2: In Oakton, the smash on Sudholes Road near the TAFE campus, another in Walkerville, Northeast Road near the ABC, another in Paradise, Darley Road, Gamma Road, North Adelaide, a smash, O'Connell Street, 10th Street, Lindsay Roadworks to David Terrace, Kilkenny Road, Kilkenny, and into Virginia on Penfield Road and Ranger Road. That intersection at the moment is closed there. See any dramas or delays, call the traffic hotline direct, 1300 595 937. That's the latest traffic on Smooth FM Adelaide.
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0: Yeah, well, you've definitely got the right station on if it's more music and less hockey you want on your way to Tuesday night here at Smooth FM. Thanks for being part of it too. Whatever you're doing at the moment, maybe you are getting home in the traffic, maybe you're still back at work a little longer. Whatever it is, great to have you here with Byron with you to keep you company. And after our Smooth News update for you next, we'll keep it sounding good. Bit of fun with Mel and Kim on the way and just the right amount of disdain and cynicism. With that great sound of Tina Turner soon for you at Smooth.
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0: In Cavendish, Smash, Paul Wakefield Road near Churchill Road North, another in Oakton, St Olds Road near the TAFE campus, Orgiville, Smash, North East Road near the ABC, another in Paradise, Downey Road, Gamma Road, Smash in North Adelaide, O'Connell Street, 10th Street, and Emergency Roadworks, David Terrace, Kilkenny Road at Kilkenny as well. See any dramas or delays? Call the traffic hotline direct, 1300 595 937. That's the latest traffic on Smooth FM Adelaide.
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7: Good evening, I'm Heidi Tiltons. The Reserve Bank has kept interest rates on hold today, but warns more hikes could be on the cards if inflation doesn't begin to moderate. Speaking after today's board meeting, Governor Michelle Bullock says the decision to hold rates at 4.35% was unanimous, but she says the central bank will be watching Australia's economic data closely.
9: Our forecasts are for inflation to ease through next year and be back around the midpoint of the target range by the end of 2027. The board therefore decided to leave the cash rate target unchanged at this meeting to allow more time to assess whether the economy is evolving as expected.
7: Speaking in Parliament, Jim Chalmers has welcomed today's decision, insisting Labor will continue to strengthen Australia's economy and ease cost of living pressures for Aussie families.
12: In June, Mr. Speaker, inflation fell again. That means that inflation has now moderated for 3 months in a row. But it is still higher than we'd like. There's still a lot of uncertainty going forward, and we know that people are still under pressure.
9: To allow more time to assess whether the economy is evolving as expected.
7: Speaking in Parliament, Jim Chalmers has welcomed today's decision, insisting Labor will continue to strengthen Australia's economy and ease cost of living pressures for Aussie families.

0: Australia, around 250 officers have swooped on servos in six states and territories, seizing documents and devices. No arrests have been made, and Metro denies any involvement in the illegal trade. Victoria's Premier has pushed back the start date for work from home from September 1 until July next year. The bill was to be debated later this week, but has now been removed from the parliamentary agenda. Newly released texts reveal America's former top doctor privately raised concerns about COVID vaccines and pregnancy as far back as 2021. The texts released as part of a Senate inquiry reveal Anthony Fauci said reactions to a second dose could theoretically be linked to first trimester miscarriage, despite publicly saying there were no major safety red flags at the time. And it's been revealed Donald Trump was secretly whisked off Air Force One in a catering truck after threats were made against him while in Turkey. Footage has emerged of last month's top secret operation, which saw the president leave the NATO summit on a military jet. Updating sport, and Sydney's announced veteran defender Jake Lloyd will play on next season. The 32-year-old has triggered a games-based contract extension.
1: Super stoked to be hanging around next year. And I guess when you get to this stage of your career, mate, sometimes these things can linger into the off-season. So it's obviously a great feeling to hit that now and really put all my attention into obviously finishing the home and away season really strongly and then looking forward to finals.
0: Peter Volandis isn't ruling out getting a third-place playoff up and running this season despite widespread backlash to the idea. The acting NRL chief says players would be given financial incentives to play in the fixtures in the lead-up to the grand final. And surfing legend Kelly Slater continues to turn back the clock at the Tahiti Pro. The 54-year-old knocked out Brazilian heavyweight Gabriel Medina in the second round.
2: Smooth weather.
0: A few showers about, temperatures dropping to 8 degrees tonight. Those showers easing tomorrow, though, heading for a top of 15. Looking further ahead, a shower or two on Thursday and Friday. Now let's see what's leading tonight's stories on Nine News.
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0: That definitely keeps the mood up and keeps us moving well into a Tuesday night with Five at Smooth FM and Mel and Kim in there too. Respectable. Enjoyed playing that. I hope you enjoyed hearing it. Thanks so much for having us on. Byron with you here for the run home and about to play, I still reckon, one of the best breakup songs ever. 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

0: If you've ever had your heart smashed into a million pieces, I reckon that song is therapy. So good from OMD. It's Smooth FM, one of the best breakup songs ever. I hope you enjoy it. With Byron and Vivian playing you more music and let's talk at a Tuesday night. Quick check in on hopefully the traffic that is starting to quiet down a bit now. And then a great song from a lady who's just been immortalised as a Barbie figure. Whitney is on the way next week at Smooth.
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2: In Marden, a smash on the Paul Rush Road at Paynham Road, another in Torrens Park, Blair Road, Princes Road. In Canberra, smash Port Wakefield Road near Churchill Road, also one in Oakden, Sutholes Road near the TAFE campus. North Adelaide, a smash O'Connell Street, 10th Street, Mersey Roadworks to David Terrace, Kilkenny Road, Kilkenny, and Penfold Road, Ranger Road at Virginia. Ongoing roadworks to Bomber Road at Penfield and Heaslip Road at Penfield Gardens. See any dramas or delays? Call the traffic hotline direct, 1300 595 937. That's the latest traffic on Smooth FM Adelaide.
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0: So we play you more music and let's talk at the census night around Australia. 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Thank you for joining us with Byron Reid here at nearly 7 p.m. now. And, well, as we get back into it next, we're going to make it feel even more Swedish than a Gravlax meal and an IKEA Swedish meatball for you. Two of Sweden's best, Ace of Base and ABBA, on the way at Smooth.
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0: definitely some great variety of Smooth FM with Cyndi Lauper, and sounding very smooth with Santana before that. On the way to our Tuesday night here at Smooth with Byron Withian, playing you more music as I saw. At 9 p.m, just a reminder, I will hand over to Cameron Daddo. Whether you just need a little calm in your day, you just need some good company. 9 till midnight tonight here at Smooth. Cam's in to wind you down. In the meantime, stand by. We're about to hit the odd octave or 43. Mariah Carey on the way next week. Smooth.
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0: Doesn't that sound so good? Love playing that at Smooth FM at nearly 8 p.m. now, and Byron with you here tonight. And we will certainly keep it sounding great for you next. One Direction, the new one from Bruno Mars, I Just Might. And before all of that, George Michael getting very funky next for you, Smooth.
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0: Yeah, and hi, this is Byron with here at Smooth FM on our way into our 11th night of August, or if you like, our third last week of winter. That's a good thought. Census Night 2 with a great bunch of songs for you now. 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

0: Well, now that is definitely a way to get us feeling good at this point of a Tuesday night here at Smooth FM with a new one from Bruno Mars. Love that. I Just Might. Actually, there was a fairly strong rumour a few months ago that Bruno was due to announce an Australian tour, but I haven't heard any more. It's all gone very cold. Maybe now that I've said it, though, out loud on Smooth, he'll announce that tour. And that'd be great. Anyway, hope you're well with Byron Witt here on the way to Cameron Daddo with the wind down at 9 p.m. Before you get there, though, I've got a giant Cher song to play for you next here at Smooth.
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0: What a perfect song to play at this point of our night here at Smooth FM. Nice to be part of it too at nearly 9 p.m. with Byron with here. Back to actually jump out, go and fill in my census. And while I do that, I will leave you in the company of Cameron Daddo into Wind You Down Till Midnight. Great run of songs. Enjoy. I hope you do.
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0: More music, less talk. One of the best there from you two, with or without you. Love that you're with me on Smooth tonight. Chilly nights ahead. What do you do to cozy up? Ugg boots on, thicker blankets, warm tea before bed. I'm always looking forward to sliding between the sheets heated by the electric blanket. That is luxury. Affordable too. Keep it on Smooth for a groovy kind of love from Phil Collins right after this.
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0: Well, if it's been one of those days you're trying to get on top of emails and the like, we are here for you. 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
5: Yeah, here's to simple pleasures on a school night. So stand by for some crackers. It's Cam Datto for your Tuesday on Smooth. Natalie Imbruglia is touring with Bryan Adams on his Roll with the Punches Arena Tour early next year. And is also lined up to play right now. Enjoy Torn.
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0: Feeling good on Smooth with a raised candle moment from Rockers. Bon Jovi, that's always. I was asked by a long-time listener, Franny, what's your go-to meal when you have friends and family over for dinner? Well, it changes a bit depending on who's coming. It's either going to be a barbecued steak or Ali's famous spaghetti bolognese gets a run because it's so good. 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And for you, Fran, some boy band magic from NSYNC on the way. I'm Cam Datto. 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

0: Dutto and Smooth, feeling good. Thanks for tuning in. If you've just started your shift, perfect timing. You want to keep it locked right here. I'll be back after this short break with Savage Garden.
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8: 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We're going to wrap up Tuesday feeling good. Cam Dutto on Smooth. And if you're focusing on finishing that assignment, just the music to keep you on point. But In Excess in the next 10. And starting this hour with a song for everyone who's gone above and beyond lately. Here's Hero by Enrique.
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Would you dance if I asked you to dance? 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Would you cry if you saw me crying? And would you save my soul tonight?

0: 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To that, shout out to all the runners who have either just completed a marathon or training for one. 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Hi, Ella from Steve Winwood is after this. 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

0: Well, thank you so much for your company. If you've booked into that early gym session, More Music Breakfast Show kicks off at 5:30 a.m. So take us with you on the smooth player. Cam Daddo back tomorrow night from 9. Hope you can join me. I'll leave you with these words from Nishan Singh. If we doubted our fears instead of doubting our dreams, imagine how much we'd accomplish. 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
5: Adelaide's traffic on Smooth.
6: Good morning and happy hump day. Roads closed due to works in Virginia Penfield Road between Ranger Road and Heaslip Road. Also in Lewiston for flooding. That's on Baker Road between Port Gawler Road and Robinson Road. And urgent telecommunication works in Kilkenny on David Terrace near Kilkenny Road. Road plates and news following urgent works. Jeps Cross Grand Junction Road near Main North Road. Speeds at 40 both ways. See any dramas or delays? Call the traffic hotline direct 1300 595 937. That's the latest traffic on Smith FM Adelaide.
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7: Good morning, I'm Maham Kashani. Borderfall says some service stations targeted in a coordinated blitz over the alleged sale of illicit tobacco and vapes may be closed temporarily. More than 100 Metro Petroleum service stations across the country were targeted by federal and state agencies. The ABF says nearly 300 personnel were deployed to every state and territory, bar Tasmania and the NT. South Australia's opposition leader says the state government's Royal Commission into AI risks duplicating work that the Parliament has already done. The probe will begin in October and report back by the middle of next year. Ashton Hearn says it was only a couple of years ago that there was a parliamentary inquiry into the technology. Strike action is set to continue for 2 weeks at the Port of Broome, affecting cruise ship arrivals to the popular tourist town in WA's remote north. Workers walked off the job after failing to reach an agreement with the Kimberley Ports Authority over pay and conditions. The KPA says it will continue to meet with employees and the union to resolve the outstanding terms. And Australians who have not completed the census could be contacted by the ABS as it works to ensure communities are accurately represented. Updating sport. Geelong defender Jake Collar-Jasny will be unavailable for selection in round 23 amid controversy over a concussion waiver. The Cats have released a statement confirming Collar-Jasny won't play either VFL or AFL level this weekend, saying his care and well-being remained their priority. And Courtney Vine has returned to A-League Women with champions Melbourne City. Elsewhere, Matilda's great and Brisbane captain Tamika Yallop has joined Wellington in a huge recruiting coup for the grand finalists. The new ALW season begins on October 16.
8: Tick off your morning to-do list at BP with barista coffee and breakfast snacks. Turn into BP and it's tick done.
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7: Showers with a top of 15, a few showers tomorrow and 16, cloudy Friday, slightly overcast on Saturday. And that's the latest on Smooth.
0: Good morning. It's the More Music Breakfast Show. Welcome to Wednesday. We are almost halfway through the week, aren't we? It's Kelly Golding here. Great to have your company. Let's get straight into the feel-good music. It's Billie Jean, Michael Jackson on Smooth.
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0: 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It is the More Music Breakfast Show. Kelly Golding here this morning. Great to have your company bright and early. 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
1: Adelaide's traffic on Smooth.
7: In Henley Beach, traffic lights out due to a blackout. Henley Beach Road near Cudmore Terrace. Roads closed due to works. Virginia Penfield Road between Ranger Road and Hayslip Road. Separate road closure due to flooding in Lewiston Baker Road between Port Gawler Road and Robinson Road. Urgent telecommunication works in Kilkenny. David Terrace near Kilkenny Road. Road plates and news following urgent works. Jepps Cross Grand Junction Road near Main North Road. 40 both ways. See any dramas or delays? Call the traffic hotline direct 1300 595 937. That's the latest traffic on Smith FM Adelaide.
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0: Good morning, I'm Maham Kashani. Housing prices continue to slump. New figures show property prices could plummet by almost 11% across all capital cities, with Melbourne and Sydney the worst hit. An end to the gradual decline in house prices is unconfirmed. The ABF says some service stations targeted in a multi-agency blitz over the alleged sale of illicit tobacco products may be closed temporarily. More than 100 Metro Petroleum service stations across the country were targeted by federal and state agencies. Border Force says nearly 300 personnel were deployed to every state and territory, bar Tasmania and the NT. Private health insurers are potentially seeking too much access to patients' confidential medical information through what has been described by hospitals and allied health providers as aggressive audit practices. Health insurers are entitled to ask a medical practitioner for a patient's notes to ensure the correct procedure item numbers have been billed. But hospitals and allied health providers warn there have been cases of insurers asking providers for their patients' full clinical history. And the death toll from this week's earthquake in Colombia has risen to 224 as rescue crews continue to scour the rubble of collapsed buildings for survivors. The 7.4 magnitude quake rattled western parts of the country, with the worst effects being felt in the cities of Cali and Pereira. Roughly 1,600 buildings were reported damaged or collapsed in the aftermath, and more than 2,700 people have been reported missing. Updating sport. The Geelong player at the centre for concussion waiver controversy won't play this weekend as the club prepares to find out whether it will face sanctions. Jake Colajasny will be unavailable for selection in round 23, with the club saying his care and well-being remained its priority. And surfing legend Kelly Slater has turned the clock back at the Tahiti Pro, producing a brilliant performance to beat three-time world champion Gabriel Medina. He's into the third round, where he'll face Australian defending champion Jack Robinson.
8: Tick off your morning to-do list at BP with barista coffee and breakfast snacks. turn into BP, and it's tick done.
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0: Showers with the top of 15, a few showers tomorrow and 16, cloudy Friday, slightly overcast on Saturday. And that's the latest on Smooth.
9: Thanks, Maham. Hello, it is the More Music Breakfast Show for Wednesday. It's Kelly Golding here. Great to have your company this morning. It is 6 past 6. Let's get into the music.
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0: More Than a Woman on Smooth, playing more music and less talk for breakfast. It is 17 past 6. Hi, Kelly Godding this morning. Great to have you on board if you are heading into work. Showers and 15 today. Nice to hear some rain, laying in bed last night. Let's check those roads. NSYNC on the way next here at Smooth.
1: Adelaide's traffic on Smooth.
2: Got ourselves traffic lights out due to a blackout in Henley Beach. Henley Beach Road near Cutmore Terrace. A couple of road closures to Virginia due to works. Penfield Road between Ranger Road and Heaslip Road. And in Lewiston due to flooding, Baker Road between Port Caller Road and Robinson Road. Urgent telecommunication works in Kilkenny, David Terrace near Kilkenny Road. Road plates in use following urgent works. Jeff's Cross Grand Junction Road near Main North Road, 40 both ways. See any dramas or delays? Call the traffic hotline direct 1300 595 937. That's the latest traffic on Smith FM Adelaide.

0: Feeling good on Smooth, In Too Deep, Belinda Carlisle. This is Smooth playing more music and less talk for breakfast. Hi, Kelly Godding this morning. Jim Carrey was just on Entertainment Tonight talking about a reboot of the Jetsons, including himself. We'll see where that goes. News is next. Back soon with the Sugar Babes and Fleetwood Mac.
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1: Adelaide's traffic on Smooth.
16: Traffic lights out due to a blackout in Henley Beach. Henley Beach Road near Cudmore Terrace. Roads are closed due to works in Virginia Penfield Road between Ranger Road and Heaslip Road. Also for flooding in Lewiston Baker Road between Port Gawler Road and Robinson Road. Urgent telecommunication works Kilkenny David Terrace near Kilkenny Road. Road plates in use following urgent works Jepps Cross Grand Junction Road near Main North Road. 40 both ways. See any dramas or delays? Call the traffic hotline direct 1300 595 937. That's the latest traffic on Smith FM Adelaide.
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20: Good morning, I'm Maham Kashani. The federal government denies high tobacco taxes are driving the illegal cigarette market. Officers from the AFP and Border Force have raided Metro Petroleum stations nationwide over the alleged sale of illicit tobacco and vapes. Metro says it's terminated arrangements with nine operators following the raids. Labor MP Julian Hill says illegal tobacco is a problem in many countries.
21: It's being fuelled by a global surplus of very cheap production. You can get this stuff for less than a dollar a packet, which has been weaponised across the world by transnational serious and organised crime syndicates.
20: The coalition is set to unveil plans to bring down migration and to cut visas for students, graduates and backpackers. Shadow Housing Minister Andrew Bragg will use a speech in Canberra today to argue the changes are needed to ensure housing construction can keep pace with new arrivals. Chicken giant Ingham's has expanded the lockdown of its poultry farms as the threat of H5 bird flu increases. 236 cases of bird flu have so far been recorded across the country, with most in South Australia. Australia will follow New Zealand and vaccinate endangered wildlife against the virus strain. And hard coral cover surveys by the Australian Institute of Marine Science show increases in cover in northern and central parts of the Great Barrier Reef and a slight drop in the south. Experts say monsoons gave the reef some relief after significant bleaching in 2024. Previous El Niños have meant more events of significant heat stress, but scientists say it's still too early to say what this season may mean for the reef. Updating sport. The Cats won't consider Jake Collar-Jasny for selection this week as the club continues to face a spotlight over the concussion waiver in his contract. It comes as an independent King's Council examines Geelong's response to its Please Explain in the ongoing saga to determine whether it's broken any AFL rules. And cricket all-rounder Bo Webster believes he has the runs on the board to be considered for a place in the Australian top order. The Aussies take on Bangladesh in their first test in Darwin tomorrow.
22: Tick off your morning to-do list at BP with barista coffee and breakfast snacks. Turn into BP and it's tick done.
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20: Showers with a top of 15, a few showers tomorrow and 16, cloudy Friday, slightly overcast on Saturday. And that's the latest on Smooth.
0: Thanks, Maham. 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Good morning.

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2: In Henley Beach, traffic lights out due to a blackout. That's on Henley Beach Road near Cudmore Terrace. Roads closed due to works in Virginia Penfield Road between Ranger Road and Heaslip Road. Also, Lewiston due to flooding on Baker Road between Port Gawler Road and Robinson Road. Urgent telecommunication works happening in Kilkenny. That's on David Terrace near Kilkenny Road. Road plates in use following urgent works. Jeff's Cross Grand Junction Road near Main North Road, 40 both ways. See any dramas or delays? Call the traffic hotline direct 1300 595 937. That's the latest traffic on Smith FM Adelaide. We'll be right back.

0: Feeling good on Smooth Savage Garden Affirmation, bringing the feel good to our Wednesday morning. It's Kelly Golding here. 6:59 news time. My hum's in next. 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
1: Adelaide's traffic on Smooth.
15: In Henley Beach, traffic lights out due to a blackout. Henley Beach Road near Cudmore Terrace. A road closure due to works. Virginia Penfield Road between Ranger Road and Heaslip Road. Also, Lewiston due to flooding on Baker Road between Port Caller Road and Robinson Road. Urgent telecommunication works in Kilkenny, David Terrace near Kilkenny Road. Road plates in use following urgent works. Jepps Cross, Grand Junction Road near Main North Road. Speeds at 40 both ways. See any dramas or delays? Call the traffic hotline direct 1300 595 937. That's the latest traffic on Smith FM Adelaide.
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17: Good morning, I'm Maham Kashani. The Coalition will today unveil plans to bring down migration and to slash visas for students, graduates and backpackers. The Shadow Housing Minister will use an address at the National Press Club to argue the changes are needed to boost housing supply. Andrew Bragg will outline plans to take net overseas migration levels under 180,000 people per year. The federal government denies high tobacco taxes are driving the illegal cigarette market. Officers from the AFP and Border Force have raided Metro Petroleum stations nationwide over the alleged sale of illicit tobacco and vapes. Metro says it's terminated arrangements with 9 operators following the raids. Labor says illegal tobacco is a problem in many countries. The assault and stalking charges against Bondi terror attack hero Ahmed Al-Ahmed are expected to be dropped today. The 44-year-old was accused of assaulting his father, pleading not guilty to the accusations. The case is expected to be formally thrown out at a Sydney court today. The devastating 7.4 magnitude earthquake that hit Colombia has now killed 224 people, with nearly 3,000 still missing. And a US federal court has ruled against Meta in an ongoing legal dispute with Australian billionaire Andrew Forrest, who's suing the social media giant over scams that feature his likeness without his permission. Updating sport. Geelong defender Jake Colajasny will be unavailable for selection this week amid controversy over the concussion waiver in his contract. The Cats have confirmed Colajasny won't play at either VFL and AFL level, saying his well-being is their top priority. It's understood Josh Fraser has told the Blues hierarchy that he's keen to present for the full-time job as the club's interim coach prepares to lead his side into one of footy's most surprising finals appearances. And surfing legend Kelly Slater is through to the third round of the Tahiti Pro after overcoming 3-time world champ Gabriel Medina.
18: Tick off your morning to-do list at BP with barista coffee and breakfast snacks. Turn into BP and it's tick done.
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17: Showers with a top of 15, a few showers tomorrow and 16, cloudy Friday, slightly overcast on Saturday. And that's the latest on Smooth.
0: Good morning. I hope you're having a nice start to your Wednesday. It's Kelly Golding playing more music and less talk. Almost halfway through the week, aren't we? Start thinking about that weekend. We'll help get you there. Here's Charles and Eddie. This is Smooth.
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0: There's 15 degree showers on the way today. We'll check the roads if you're driving. Guy Sebastian next on Smooth.
1: Adelaide's traffic on Smooth.
2: Watch out for a crash in Cavenport, Wakefield Road near Churchill Road North. Traffic lights out due to a blackout. Henley Beach Road near Cudmore Terrace. Road closure due to works. Virginia Penfield Road between Ranger Road and Heaslip Road. Also due to flooding in Lewiston Baker Road between Port Gawler Road and Robinson Road. Urgent telecommunication works in Kilkenny. David Terrace near Kilkenny Road. Check your speed. Airport Road, Brooklyn Park. See any dramas or delays? Call the traffic hotline direct 1300 595 937. That's the latest traffic on Smith FM Adelaide.
3: I know it's weird to say this, but I've been thinking about it lately. 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Man, those days were crazy.

0: Love on top, Beyonce on smooth, Kelly Golding playing more music and less talk for breakfast. Great to have your company for Wednesday, almost halfway through the week. Start thinking about the weekend. It's going to be fining up by the weekend, 217 by the looks on Saturday and Sunday. News is next.
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1: Adelaide's traffic on Smooth.
16: Traffic lights out due to a blackout. Henley Beach, Henley Beach Road near Cudmore Terrace. Roads closed due to works in Virginia. Penfield Road between Ranger Road and Heaslip Road. Roads closed due to flooding in Lewiston on Baker Road between Port Waller Road and Robinson Road. Urgent telecommunication works in Kilkenny. David Terrace near Kilkenny Road. Road plates in use following urgent works. Jepps Cross Grand Junction Road near Main North Road. 40 both ways. See any dramas or delays? Call the traffic hotline direct 1300 595 937. That's the latest traffic on Smith FM Adelaide.
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18: Good morning, I'm Maham Kashani. The country's NDIS watchdog has issued new powers for the first time to ban an auditor and consultant. They're accused of registering 200 providers with false or misleading information. NDIS Minister Jenny McAllister says there's no place for fraud in the scheme.
19: Fraudsters looking to make a quick buck will be booted off the scheme. We are getting on with the job of cracking down on fraud and corruption in the NDIS, and the banning orders should serve as a warning to anyone who thinks they can get away with doing the wrong thing.
18: Borderfall says some service stations targeted in a coordinated blitz over the alleged sale of illicit tobacco and vapes may be closed temporarily. More than 100 Metro Petroleum service stations across the country were targeted by federal and state agencies. Nearly 300 personnel were deployed to every state and territory, bar Tasmania and the NT. South Australia's opposition leader says a state government's royal commission into AI risks duplicating work that the parliament has already done. The probe will begin in October and report back by the middle of next year. Ashton Hearn says it was only a couple of years ago that there was a parliamentary inquiry into the technology. Strike action is set to continue for 2 weeks at the Port of Broome, affecting cruise ship arrivals to the popular tourist town in WA's remote north. Workers walked off the job after failing to reach an agreement with the Kimberley Ports Authority over pay and conditions. The KPA says it will continue to meet with employees and the union to resolve the outstanding terms. And Australians who haven't completed the census could be contacted by the ABS as it works to ensure communities are accurately represented. Updating sport. Geelong defender Jake Collajasny will be unavailable for selection in round 23 amid controversy over a concussion waiver. The Cats have released a statement confirming Collajasny won't play either VFL or AFL level this weekend, saying his care and well-being remain their priority. And Courtney Vine has returned to A-League Women with champions Melbourne City. Elsewhere, Matilda's great and Brisbane captain Tamika Yallop has joined Wellington in a huge recruiting coup for the grand finalists. The new ALW season begins on October 16.
20: 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Turn into BP and it's tick done.
17: Smooth weather.
18: Showers with a top of 15, a few showers tomorrow and 16, cloudy Friday, slightly overcast on Saturday. And that's the latest on Smooth.
0: Thanks, Maham. The More Music Breakfast Show with Wham, firing things up for our Wednesday morning. I'm your band. This is Smooth Adelaide. Good morning.

0: The Heart of Glass, the driving tunes we need to get us to work this morning on Smooth Unload. Playing more music and less talk for breakfast. Kelly Golding here. 7:51. Great to have your company this morning. Showers and 15 degrees in Adelaide today. Looks not bad out there at the moment. Let's check those roads.
1: Adelaide's traffic on Smooth.
2: Traffic lights out for the moment due to a blackout. Henley Beach Road near Cutmore Terrace. Roads closed due to works. Virginia Penfield Road between Ranger Road and Heaslip Road. Also due to flooding in Lewiston Baker Road between Port Gawler Road and Robinson Road. Urgent telecommunication works in Kilkenny David Terrace near Kilkenny Road. Road plates news following urgent works. Jepps Cross Grand Junction Road near Main North Road. 40 both ways. See any dramas or delays? Call the traffic hotline direct 1300 595 937. That's the latest traffic on Smith FM Adelaide.

0: 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Private Eyes, Kelly Golding here, playing more music and less talk for breakfast. 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News time after eight. 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
1: Adelaide's traffic on Smooth.
13: Got ourselves a crash at the moment. Vale Park on Northeast Road near Ways Road with heavy delays in all directions there. Traffic lights out due to a blackout in Henley Beach. Henley Beach Road near Cudmore Terrace. Roads closed due to works in Virginia Penfield Road between Ranger Road and Heaslip Road. Also Lewiston due to flooding on Baker Road between Forkalla Road and Robinson Road. Urgent telecommunication works to Kilkenny David Terrace near Kilkenny Road. See any dramas or delays? Call the traffic hotline direct 1300 595 937. That's the latest traffic on Smith FM Adelaide.
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8: Good morning, I'm Mahum Kashani. Housing prices continue to slump. New figures show property prices could plummet by almost 11% across all capital cities, with Melbourne and Sydney the worst hit. An end to the gradual decline in house prices is unconfirmed. The ABF says some service stations targeted in a multi-agency blitz over the alleged sale of illicit tobacco products may be closed temporarily. More than 100 Metro Petroleum service stations across the country were targeted by federal and state agencies. Border Force says nearly 300 personnel were deployed to every state and territory, bar Tasmania and the NT. Private health insurers are potentially seeking too much access to patients' confidential medical information through what has been described by hospitals and allied health providers as aggressive audit practices. Health insurers are entitled to ask a medical practitioner for a patient's notes to ensure the correct procedure item numbers have been billed. But hospitals and allied health providers warn there have been cases of insurers asking providers for their patients' full clinical history. And the death toll from this week's earthquake in Colombia has risen to 224 as rescue crews continue to scour the rubble of collapsed buildings for survivors. The 7.4 magnitude quake rattled western parts of the country, with the worst effects being felt in the cities of Cali and Pereira. Roughly 1,600 buildings were reported damaged or collapsed in the aftermath, and more than 2,700 people have been reported missing. Updating sport. The Geelong player at the centre for concussion waiver controversy won't play this weekend as the club prepares to find out whether it will face sanctions. Jake Colajasny will be unavailable for selection in round 23, with the club saying his care and well-being remained its priority. And surfing legend Kelly Slater has turned the clock back at the Tahiti Pro, producing a brilliant performance to beat three-time world champion Gabriel Medina. He's into the third round where he'll face Australian defending champion Jack Robinson.
14: Tick off your morning to-do list at BP with barista coffee and breakfast snacks. Turn into BP and it's tick done.
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8: Showers with the top of 15, a few showers tomorrow and 16, cloudy Friday, slightly overcast on Saturday. And that's the latest on Smooth.
0: Thanks, Mahum. It is the More Music Breakfast Show. Great to have your company for Wednesday as we inch that little bit closer to another weekend. 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

0: Madonna on Smooth. Always feels like summer, that song, don't you reckon? Cherish, playing more music and less talk for breakfast. Hi, it's Kelly Golding here. Great to have you on board. 15 degrees showers today, but looking ahead to the weekend, fining up, partly cloudy, both Saturday and Sunday. Looking forward to that. Nice day out there at the moment. We'll check the roads. Casey and the Sunshine Band on Smooth.
1: Adelaide's traffic on Smooth.
2: Watch out for a crash with delays on North East Road near Ways Road and Vale Park. Traffic lights out due to a blackout. Henley Beach Road near Cudmore Terrace. Roads closed due to works Virginia Penfield Road between Ranger Road and Heaslip Road. Also due to flooding in Lewiston Baker Road. That's between Gawler Road and Robinson Road. And urgent telecommunication works Kilkenny David Terrace near Kilkenny Road. See any dramas or delays? Call the traffic hotline direct 1300 595 937. That's the latest traffic on Smith FM Adelaide.

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1: Adelaide's traffic on Smooth.
12: For that drive into work, we have a crash in Vale Park with delays on Northeast Road near Ways Road. Traffic lights out due to a blackout in Henley Beach Road near Cutmore Terrace. Roads closed due to works in Virginia Penfield Road between Ranger Road and Heaslip Road. Separate road closure in Lewiston due to flooding on Baker Road between Port Caller Road and Robinson Road. And urgent telecommunication works Kilkenny David Terrace near Kilkenny Road. See any dramas or delays? Call the traffic hotline direct 1300 595 937. That's the latest traffic on Smith FM Adelaide.
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19: Good morning, I'm Maham Kashani. The Coalition is set to unveil plans to bring down migration and to cut visas for students, graduates and backpackers. Shadow Housing Minister Andrew Bragg will use a speech in Canberra today to argue the changes are needed to ensure housing construction can keep pace with new arrivals. The nation's second largest company, Commonwealth Bank, has released its annual results. CBA reporting its cash profit rose 7% to $10.98 billion. The federal government denies high tobacco taxes are driving the illegal cigarette market. Officers from the AFP and Border Force have raided Metro Petroleum stations nationwide over the alleged sale of illicit tobacco and vapes. Metro says it's terminated arrangements with 9 operators following the raids. Labor MP Julian Hill says illegal tobacco is a problem in many countries.
20: It's being fuelled by a global surplus of very cheap production. You can get this stuff for less than a dollar a packet, which has been weaponised across the world by transnational serious and organised crime syndicates.
19: Chicken giant Ingham's has expanded the lockdown of its poultry farms as a threat of H5 bird flu increases. 236 cases of bird flu have so far been recorded across the country, with most in South Australia. Australia will follow New Zealand and vaccinate endangered wildlife against the virus strain. And the biggest day of the Ekka has arrived, with Brisbane gearing up for bumper crowds this People's Day. Tens of thousands of people are expected through the gates at Brisbane Showgrounds. Updating sport. The Cats won't consider Jake Colajasny for selection this week as the club continues to face the spotlight over the concussion waiver in his contract. It comes as an independent King's Council examines Geelong's response to its Please Explain in the ongoing saga to determine whether it's broken any AFL rules. Meanwhile, Hawthorn has ruled out Connor Nash for the remainder of the season, with the midfielder set to undergo surgery to repair a complex nerve issue in the coming days. And cricket all-rounder Bo Webster believes he has the runs on the board to be considered for a place in the Australian top order. The Aussies take on Bangladesh in their first test in Darwin tomorrow.
21: Tick off your morning to-do list at BP with barista coffee and breakfast snacks. Turn into BP and it's tick done.
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19: Showers with a top of 15, a few showers tomorrow and 16, cloudy Friday, slightly overcast on Saturday. And that's the latest on Smooth.
0: Thanks, Maham. 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Good morning.

0: feeling good on Smooth Sister Sledge. We are family. Kelly Golding playing more music and less talk for breakfast on Smooth. How'd you go with the census form last night? I thought there could have been more questions. Felt like it was pretty simple, although I do only have one child, so I know it's different. If you've got four, it takes a lot longer. We'll check the roads. Matchbox 20 on the way next, heading for 15 today.
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2: For that drive into work, we have a crash in Vale Park with delays on Northeast Road near Ways Road. Traffic lights out due to a blackout in Henley Beach Road near Cudmore Terrace. Roads closed due to works in Virginia Penfield Road between Ranger Road and Heaslip Road. Separate road closure in Lewiston due to flooding on Baker Road between Port Caller Road and Robinson Road. And urgent telecommunication works Kilkenny David Terrace near Kilkenny Road. See any dramas or delays? Call the traffic hotline direct 1300 595 937. That's the latest traffic on Smith FM Adelaide.

0: great song. Kim Wilde, keep me hanging on Smooth Adelaide. Kelly Golding playing more music and Let's Talk for Breakfast. Thanks for choosing Smooth. More songs like that, by the way, this Friday night, 7 o'clock. Smooth's Old School Disco with Simon Diaz. Nice way to kickstart a weekend. It's nearly here. A couple more days to go. Have a great Wednesday.
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1: Adelaide's traffic on Smooth.
13: Vale Park, delays clearing from an earlier smash on North East Road near Ways Road. Henley Beach, traffic lights out due to a blackout. Henley Beach Road near Cudmore Terrace. And Virginia, roads are closed due to works Penfield Road between Ranger Road and Heslip Road. Kilkenny has works which are slow too today. David Terrace near Kilkenny Road with the camera Dunrobin Road at Warradale. Sydney dramas or delays, call the traffic hotline direct 1300 595 937. That's the latest traffic on Smooth FM Adelaide.
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14: Good morning, I'm Maham Kashani. The Coalition will today unveil plans to bring down migration and to slash visas for students, graduates and backpackers. The Shadow Housing Minister will use an address at the National Press Club to argue the changes are needed to boost housing supply. Andrew Bragg will outline plans to take net overseas migration levels under 180,000 people per year. The federal government denies high tobacco taxes are driving the illegal cigarette market. Officers from the AFP and Border Force have raided Metro Petroleum stations nationwide over the alleged sale of illicit tobacco and vapes. Metro says it's terminated arrangements with nine operators following the raids. Labor says illegal tobacco is a problem in many countries. The assault and stalking charges against Bondi terror attack hero Ahmed Al-Ahmed are expected to be dropped today. The 44-year-old was accused of assaulting his father, pleading not guilty to the accusations. The case is expected to be formally thrown out at a Sydney court today. The devastating 7.4 magnitude earthquake that hit Colombia has now killed 224 people, with nearly 3,000 still missing. And a US federal court has ruled against Meta in an ongoing legal dispute with Australian billionaire Andrew Forrest, who's suing the social media giant over scams that feature his likeness without his permission. Updating sport. Geelong defender Jake Collard-Jasny will be unavailable for selection this week amid controversy over the concussion waiver in his contract. The Cats have confirmed Collard-Jasny won't play at either VFL or AFL level, saying his well-being is their top priority. It's understood Josh Fraser has told the Blues hierarchy that he's keen to present for the full-time job as the club's interim coach prepares to lead his side into one of footy's most surprising finals appearances. While Fraser has said publicly he's unsure of pursuing the job, Carlton bosses approached him a few weeks ago and asked him to be a part of the process. And surfing legend Kelly Slater is through to the third round of the Tahiti Pro after overcoming three-time world champ Gabriel Medina.
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14: Showers with a top of 15, a few showers tomorrow and 16, cloudy Friday, slightly overcast on Saturday. And that's the latest on Smooth.
16: Thank you to Kelly Golding for the More Music Breakfast Show. That's an ideal way to kick off a Wednesday, get you into work. And if you've just arrived, I've got all the feel-good music for your workday. G'day, it's Ty Frost. Thanks for tuning in. Here's Queen, another one bites the dust.
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